if the party is right where you standing at right now, and it's all good.

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0: Across Manitoba, Indigenous trailblazers have shaped politics, culture, and community. Murray Sinclair led the Truth and Reconciliation Commission with strength and compassion. Alanis Obomsawin brought Indigenous stories to the world through film. Dr. Catherine Cook transformed Indigenous healthcare in the province. These leaders remind us that Indigenous excellence is woven into Manitoba's story, past, present, and future. I'm Michael Redhead Champagne, and this has been a Red City Moment.
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5: 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On September 30th, we

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0: 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And on Wednesday at 10:30 a.m., Jeff and Kiki will find out all about the cool events and happenings created for First Nations students and the member schools of the Resource Center in the Manitoba First Nations school system. 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
1: Winnipeg is home to the largest Indigenous population of any city in Canada. More than 90,000 First Nations, Métis, and Inuit people. 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When you think of Winnipeg, remember, Indigenous presence isn't a chapter of the past. It's the story of right now. I'm Michael Redhead Champagne, and this has been a Red City Moment.
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1: Oh my God, Becky, look at her butt. 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

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ZB means river in Anishinaabe Moen. And we are flowing through the airwaves on CIUR.

your hands in the motherfucking air and wave the motherfucker like you just don't care. Yeah, roll up the dank and pour the drink and watch your stank. Why? The doggies on the gang. My bank goes on swole. 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Stroke. 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

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Hey Slim, I drank a fifth of... 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
2: Hey, have you talked to Mark lately?
3: I haven't really talked to him, but he looks pretty down.
2: He looks pretty down. Yeah, well, maybe we should cheer him up then.
3: What do you suppose we should do?

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1: Wow, look at her.
0: I know.
1: Wow, I've never seen Sharon look so bad before.
0: I did once before, but this is pretty bad.
1: Yeah, what do you think she got up to last night?

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1: You know, young rich, young rich, young rich. 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
1: Hey, Jill. 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
1: This is a throwdown, a showdown. Hell no, I can't slow down. It's gonna go.
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0: 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ZIBI means river in Anishinaabe Moen. And we are flowing through the airwaves on CIUR.
1: Yeah, this album is dedicated to all the teachers that told me I never amount to nothing. To all the people that lived above the buildings that I was hustling from that called the police on me when I was just trying to make some money to feed my daughter.
2: Yeah.
1: And to all my peoples in the struggle, you know what I'm saying? It's all good, baby.
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And we are flowing through the airwaves on CIUR.

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Can I be candid? 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
1: Mr. Worldwide to infinity, you know the roof on fire. 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

0: from the Red River to northern communities, Indigenous trailblazers have led with courage and vision. Stella Blackbird uplifted Indigenous women and families. Oscar Lathlin championed northern rights and community well-being. Tina Keeper brought Cree stories to national screens and into Parliament. These trailblazers walked ahead so others could follow. Honor their work. Honor the future they helped to build. I'm Michael Redhead Champagne, and this has been a Red City Moment.
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3: I don't understand why. 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
1: 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The medicines used, sage, cedar, and sweetgrass, each carry teachings and purpose. When we smudge, we slow down, breathe deeply, and reconnect with ourselves and our ancestors. It's a ceremony of respect and renewal. If you're invited to take part, follow the lead of the Knowledge Keeper and accept the moment with gratitude. Smudging is a gift meant to bring us back into balance. Hi, I'm Taylor Galvin, and this is Manoba Matasawin, living in a good way.
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1: 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I'm Michael Redhead Champagne, and this has been a Red City Moment.
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2: Ask for money and get advice. 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I'm from the dirty, but that Chico nice. 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

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And Baka got a weird case, why is he around? Certified lover boy, certified pedophiles. 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

slaves. 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

0: Elders are the heart of our communities. They carry the stories, the languages, and the teachings that guide us. When an elder speaks, they're sharing generations of knowledge, lessons shaped by land, family, and experience. Today, young people across Winnipeg are reconnecting with elders to learn their languages, their histories, and their responsibilities. Honor the elders who keep our culture strong. Listen when they speak. Their words are gifts. Hi, I'm Taylor Galvin, and this is Manoba Matasawin, living in a good way.
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0: Good afternoon. 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First, I begin by acknowledging that beautiful prayer song, Chimiigwech, to the Eagle River Singers, who I affectionately call the Kokum Boys. Chimiigwech for that beautiful song, and to you, Amanda, Chimiigwech for the beautiful voice. Let's give them a round of applause. They sang for the survivors and their families. The voice of love. Chimiigwech, the voice of love, Miigwech. And all of these young boys and this young woman, they are intergenerational survivors, and we lift our hearts to them and their families as well. Miigwech. I love you guys. Kizagian. To all the survivors who are here, to all the elders, Your Excellency, the Grand Chiefs, all the leaders, the men, the women, the children, all of Canada, welcome. Welcome to this beautiful day, September 30th, that we gather to share our love and we give thanks to Creator. We say Chimiigwech to Gishiminado. We thank the Creator for His love and for bringing us together. We put our hearts and our mind and our spirit as one to give thanks to the ancestors and to all the children who did not make it home. And the Creator takes our voice and our love and our heart to all of the children. We say Miigwech, Nijen Wendaga Nago Mama Weninewag. We say Miigwech, Gishiminado. We thank them for their love. Creator, thank you for bringing us here today together once again. And my prayer for all who are here, that the drum and the songs continue. We thank you for those beautiful songs and prayers since time immemorial. We thank you, Creator, for the survivors and their strength. And Creator, the prayer that is said here today.
1: This is a test. This is a test loop for the NDTR radio streams. This is a test. This is a test loop for the NDTR radio streams. This is a test. This is a test loop for the NDTR radio streams. This is a test. This is a test.
0: Every day in our hearts, and Creator, may our love overcome all, and we thank you for that love that you've given us. It is said by our ancestors, and it is also said by our elders, to always acknowledge those and everyone, even those that may be harboring some sadness, and those that may be carrying not good words. And Creator, we ask that all our love here today will overcome all that negativity, because today what you blessed us with is the love and the strength of all of our survivors, and may Mother Hearth continue to uphold us. We thank you, Creator, with all our love for blessing us.

0: memoir, Makialok, which shares his powerful story of survival, resilience, and healing. He remains deeply connected to his culture and loves sharing the richness and beauty of the Inuvialut. Please welcome Bernard Andreasen.
1: Thank you, everyone. And

0: Moments like this matter. All of you hold the power to honor survivors and to demand accountability, not only from our leaders, but from one another. Truth and reconciliation is an ongoing responsibility, a human rights obligation, and a sacred commitment. One day, there will be no survivors left to share their truths, and we must recognize the urgency of this time. Next September, we face an irreplaceable loss through the destruction of the independent assessment process records, and this is a stark reminder that history can be erased. It is up to each of us to make sure that the past is not forgotten, that we protect the historical records, and the work of truth and reconciliation must continue. I am now deeply honored to introduce the memorial cloth, a 60-meter commemoration bearing the names of thousands of children that died as a result of residential schools. The memorial cloth is a powerful visual reminder of why truth-telling matters. It represents the lives of children lost and the difficult work of verifying their deaths and disappearances through the colonial and community records preserved by the National Center for Truth and Reconciliation. As the memorial cloth makes its way through the crowd, please hold these precious souls in your heart, because they too have truths to tell us, and they need to be heard. Miigwech.
1: The heart of the Métis Nation homeland. From the Red River Resistance to the leadership of Louis Riel, Métis people have shaped the political and cultural foundations of Manitoba. Their legacy lives on in today's vibrant Métis community in music, beadwork, jigging, and the fight for rights and recognition. When we talk about Winnipeg's history, we're talking about Métis history. Celebrate it, learn it, and honor the people who built this place. I'm Michael Redhead Champagne, and this has been a Red City Moment.
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Bonjour, this is Loretta Ross, Treaty Commissioner at the Treaty Relations Commission of Manitoba. And we want to remind you that the National Day for Truth and Reconciliation is a vital part of the healing and reconciliation process for all Canadians. On September 30th, let's continue

0: Merci beaucoup, Tia Wood. Vous êtes une véritable vedette.
1: 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You are a true star.
0: Le 30 septembre, c'est la journée nationale de la vérité et de la réconciliation.
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7: Yeah, Pachita, the big swell, no. I guess she had. I get the my go, yag. Uta ski. Ego. Emmy water park. Egisa putanama. We are indigenous strong. From everyone here at Remembering the Children, the National Center for Truth and Reconciliation, and our partners, we'd like to thank you for paying attention, tuning in, and honoring the survivors of the residential institutions.
0: Merci à notre public, aux intervenants, et à tous les artistes présents ici aujourd'hui à Ottawa.
1: Thank you to our audience, the speakers, and all the performers here in Ottawa for honoring the survivors by taking the time to be here with us today.
0: We will hear from the Eagle River Singers as we retire the Eagle Staffs.
7: And to honor our viewers at home and around Turtle Island and across the waters, remember, on this day and every day, without truth, we cannot have reconciliation.

0: message that people should take away from this day? We'll start with you this time, Jennifer.
1: I think the message that people should take away from this day is that the truth is being spoken, and to be mindful to take it upon yourselves to go and learn about our history. Go to the books in the schools that are now corrected with our truth. Walk away from here knowing that you can participate, that you can empower us, that you can join us, that you can walk with us and march with us in our plight for our legacy of residential schools that we all endured. So I really believe that moving forward, this can only get better. I always say that. Things could only get better. They may not be moving as fast as we'd like, but at least they're moving in a positive direction.
0: Mm-hmm. Now, after the events are over, what needs to happen next to ensure the momentum continues and translate into meaningful action and reconciliation, Lorraine?
2: I love that you asked me that question. I really believe that we have to push for legislation to criminalize the denialists. Like, I think that has to be the next step. And I, you know, we raised some awesome kids, right? Like, they're lawyers and politicians. Like, they need to make sure that it's legislated that these denialists do not get away with doing this. Like, we have to do it. That's what I really want. If I come back next year, I want to be able to say, we did that. We legislated that. Mm-hmm. Like, I don't want to keep talking about it for the next 10 years. Like, let's legislate these denialists to criminalize them.
0: I'm guessing, Jennifer, you're feeling about the same there?
1: I believe that we should always look at encouraging and maintaining that courses that are mandatory in all sectors, in the law enforcement, in the corporate sector, private sector, keep mandatory courses to those employees that they learn and they appreciate the history of our people. Also that across Canada, like here in Winnipeg, I was really happy to see that when you come down the escalator at our Winnipeg airport, that you see a huge signage that says Treaty One Territory. I love seeing that, and I'm hoping that other cities will follow the same suit and show that what territory you're walking into is Treaty One territory, and that there were survivors and are survivors that are still thriving in our society.
0: I'm glad you kind of mentioned that, because, you know, you're talking about the sectors and needing to learn about us and what happened with our histories and whatnot. I mean, if the kids in BC could do it, it should be, right? I totally get what you're saying. Mm-hmm. On another note, a little bit of self-care. You know, we always, pretty heavy day today, although we've been able to laugh. Just curious, what are you ladies doing for yourselves for self-care today? Anyone want to take that?
2: First of all, I'm going to go watch that grand entry, watching my kids dance in that grand entry, and they're all up for it. So that really lifts up my spirit, just the drum, the sound of the drum and the laughter. So that's what I'm going

0: go get this afternoon.
1: And myself, I'm going to go home to my family, my grandchildren. I want to talk to them about what happened today and why it happened. And I'm going to enjoy friends that are coming in from out of province, and we're going to have a lot of laughter, which is good medicine.
2: Yes, absolutely. Thanks, ladies. Now, Agwell, we're going to send things over now to our team in Ottawa, who are on hand for this Remembering the Children National Day for Truth and Reconciliation, where Dennis is standing by. Do you have your special guest, Dennis?
3: I do, TR. Thanks so much. We have Stephanie Scott with us, the Executive Director of the National Center for Truth and Reconciliation. Steph, I guess just your thoughts on the event here today and this really massive turnout.
4: I think this was one of the largest gatherings that we've had to date at a time when there is a lot of racism happening, denialism. 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

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ZIBI means river in Anishinaabe Mo'en. And we are flowing through the airwaves on CIUR.

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0: heart of Winnipeg is the Forks, where two rivers converge that became a gathering place for more than 6,000 years. 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Carry it forward. I'm Michael Redhead Champagne, and this has been a Red City Moment.
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0: 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And we are flowing through the airwaves on CIUR.
1: Ting drinking is very bad. 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

0: in full effect. 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Lays in full effect. Ain't nothing going on but the rent. Yeah. Play on, play it.
1: Play on, play it.
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0: Cause I like it.
1: I like
0: it. No biggity, no doubt. Yeah.
1: Black Street Productions.
0: We out, we out,
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0: 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Back with more tracks after this.
1: In Indigenous communities, elders are knowledge keepers, language carriers, and pass down traditions. 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
5: She want it, I can tell she want it. 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

0: A showdown. Hell no, I can't slow down. It's gonna go.
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1: The Forks is more than a landmark. It's one of the oldest known gathering places on the continent. 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Today, the Forks remains a place of coming together. 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I'm Michael Redhead Champagne, and this has been a Red City Moment.
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0: respect, and miigwech, thank you, carry the spirit of kindness and connection. 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Hi, I'm Taylor Galvin, and this is Manoba Matasawin, Living in a Good Way.
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1: 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Okay, give it to me.
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1: Where the Red and Assiniboine Rivers meet, people have gathered for thousands of years. The Forks was a center of movement and exchange, where Indigenous nations shared food, knowledge, and ceremony. This history isn't buried. It's alive in the land, in the riverbanks, and in the stories carried by elders and knowledge keepers. As Winnipeg grows, the Forks continues to connect. Take a moment to honor the 6,000 years of Indigenous presence that shaped this place. I'm Michael Redhead Champagne, and this has been a Red City Moment.
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1: Anishinaabe culture is woven into this land, in the river names, the stories, and the teachings passed down through generations. 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Anishinaabe culture isn't history. 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